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1: Attention, please shoot at any time you lose the pressure in the cabin. The oxygen masks will automatically fall down from the boxes and adjust seats. In that case, please extinguish your seat.

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